I've been through. Even this morning, looked outside my door for your letter on the floor.

Did it? Did we? We didn't like the way we did it. Did we? We couldn't settle for it. Could we?

It's time to move on, time to be gone. Farewell to my kin, just wanna end this losing trend with a bullet and a shot of gin.

And she said, "Daddy, what's wrong?" She whispered in my ear so sweet.

my head on her shoulder. She said, tell me all the trouble. You know what she said? She said,